0: I love you, but I love the lower. More than I love any physical being. I think that's wonderful. But then why can't you bring that same feeling home?
1: I really wish that I could do that.
2: No, I never did it. That was atypical.
0: What makes you think you can do it?
1: Well, he's seven. A man's fellows will be they of his own household.
0: Well, I hardly believe that your own father or mother or brother or sister would be your enemy.
1: You're gonna call him a liar?
0: No, I'm not calling him a liar.
1: Well, I can do all things through the Lord.
0: He can't do it. You saw the way we live and what we did, do you believe?
1: I really don't think so.
2: Let's see, I've lost track.
1: Or that I love any physical being.
0: I think that's wonderful.

but I love the lower. Or that I love any physical being. I think that's wonderful. Well, he said.

love any physical being. I think that's wonderful. Well, he's seven. Trochę leniwie rozpoczynamy i zapraszamy do godziny 16.

Said the presidential skeleton, I won't sign the bill. Said the speaker skeleton, yes, you will. Said the representative skeleton, I object. Said the Supreme Court skeleton, what do you expect?

said the old Christ skeleton. Care for the poor, said the Son of God skeleton. AIDS needs cure, said the homophobe skeleton. Gay folks suck, said the heritage policy skeleton. Blacks are out of luck.

said the macho skeleton, women in their place. Said the fundamentalist skeleton, increase the human race. Said Nancy skeleton, just say no. Said the Brasta skeleton, blow Nancy, blow.

said the demagogue skeleton. Don't smoke pot, said the alcoholic skeleton. Let your liver rot, said the junkie skeleton. Can't we get a fix? Said the big brother skeleton. Jail the jerks for kicks, said the mirror skeleton. Hey, good looking, said electric chair skeleton. Hey, what's cooking? Said the talk show skeleton, muck you in the face. Said the family values skeleton, my family values mace. Said the New York Times skeleton, that's not fit to print. Said the CIA skeleton,

to the network skeleton. Believe my lies, said the advertising skeleton. Don't care why, said the media skeleton. Believe you me, said the couch potato skeleton. What me worry, said the TV skeleton. Eat sound bites, said the newscast skeleton. That's all for now.